0: Bulldozer.
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2: Cash food.
1: Word up. 2 for 5's over here, baby. Word up. 2 for 5's. Niggas got garbage down the way. Word up.
2: Cash food. Everything around me. Cream it.
1: Yeah. Check this old fly shit out. Word up.

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Day.

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1: Live and kicking.
2: 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Thanks for having us be part of your summer vacation and thanks for being part of ours. Cheers.

To those who can hear me, I say, do not despair. 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The hate of men will pass, and dictators die, and the power they took from the people will return to the people. And so long as men die, liberty will never perish. 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

It's not time to make a change. 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
2: 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Hij vertelt verhalen waarin heel veel mensen zichzelf in herkennen. 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Dit is Dry Your Eyes, live van The Streets.
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3: I'm going to come out to the back in a little while and I'm going to say hello to every single one of you and I expect you to be courteous, polite and fucking up for it, okay? Because you're the one who paid to be here, okay? You paid me to be here, okay? 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Then her eyes must have closed for what seems an eternity. 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

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Is there a gap at the back? Like, would it be possible to surf all the way down to the back there and then, like, round there and come back? Or is there a gap? Trying to pull her close out, bare desperation. Put my arms around her, trying to change what she's saying. Pull my head level with hers so she might engage you. Look into her eyes to make her listen again. 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You're gonna let our thing simply crash and fall down. You're well out of order now, this is well out of town. She pulls away my arms, the tightly clamp round her waist. Gently pushes me back as she looks at me straight. Turns around so she's now got her back to my face. 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